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2: 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If you don't like your job, quit. If you don't have enough time, stop watching TV.

From the heat of Port-au-Prince to the streets of New York, rocking in the souk of Marrakesh, headed to the hills of Nairobi, on the way to the beaches of Rio.